92.7 Alegría Latina. That is brand new music. Mi amor verdadero, Roxanne Treviño. And thank you, lady, for that introduction. Pues aquí you have your music. Mi amor verdadero. 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Oh, she'll take anything. Nomás que tiene que ser amor verdadero. All right. Is that you? We'll give her a call. Más y más música aquí esta noche. Gracias por estar conmigo. Thank you from the bottom of my little, little heart. Jesús, el buen amigo, con su música esta noche, donde la alegría es latino. I have Lex, brand new music from DLG and the Poti Posse, with their latest, Delante de Ti. 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

That is brand new music for you, DLG and the Poti Posse. Esta noche with their latest, Delante de Ti. Alegría Latina, every Sunday, 7 p.m. to midnight. Esta noche, pues, aquí con su música. So what did you do today? ¿Qué hicieron? Es domingo. And it was gorgeous. I mean, it was unbelievable. No, me desperté, pero de temprano, gracias a Dios. Y pues, a siempre. ¿Qué hacemos hoy? Y pues, we had the little kiddos over, the two grandkids. And they came over last night and they said, we want to go to the beach. So we were up with the chickens y pues, we packed up the SUV and I said, vámonos, porque sí, we got to get there early porque no, hombre, estaba, and the lines hadn't formed yet to the state park here in Holland, but such a beautiful day, we knew it was going to be packed. We get there about 9:30 and we set up camp right by the water and híjole, it was beautiful. I hope you got a chance to enjoy the outdoors. If you were just in casita grilling or if you were just lay back on your hammock or así, doing what you're doing, okay? Los invito a que nos escuchen cada domingo. Alegría Latina 92.7 FM here on your radio dial on Holland, Michigan's number one hit station, 92.7 The Van. And if you're out and about, take us along with 92.7thevan.com. We are streaming across the world. Y pues, con su música. 616-396-0927. 616-396-0927. Para todas sus dedicatorias or your shout-outs, if you want to give me a call, well, I'm here until midnight. If you want, there's a song you want to hear, well, I got your music for you. Like this one. Brand new. 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
0: Up next, I have Dana Too.
1: 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Sunset Disco from Leona Promotions y Laura Sainz.
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0: I'm your DJ. 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
0: 92.7 Alegría Latina, una vez más aquí con ustedes. Jesús, el buen amigo, hasta la medianoche. Quiero recordarles también, pues, toda su música que escuchan aquí cada domingo. Well, it's provided by the wonderful promoters that handle all these wonderful artists that you hear tonight. If you have questions regarding the name of the songs or the artists, give me a call. I'd be more than happy to pass that along for you and where you can download that and so you can own that wonderful brand new music for you, like this one. I have Mike Gonzalez E. Iconics. Of course, Mike Gonzalez is the son of the late, great Jimmy Gonzalez, the Grupo Mas, and, well, he's picking up where Dad left out. Y pues, sentemos mucho que en paz descanse Jimmy Gonzalez de Grupo Mas. But we have Mike Gonzalez and E Iconics, and they have a brand new LP. It's called The Legacy Continues. It is an album they just released, and this is their first single off that The Legend Continues LP. Mike Gonzalez, E Iconics, Sin Ti.

That is Domingo Elias Tresero. That is his name. And that is his first release for Alegría Latina. Y pues se llama Mis Locuras, Your Craziness. Ay, my crazies, aquí con ustedes esta noche. Gracias por estar conmigo. Siempre, siempre, siempre. Up next, I have Diego Ramírez, Jr. Algo que dice, si me faltas tú.

That is Mr. Diego Ramirez Jr., all the way from Carrizo Springs, Texas. No, but hey, I've been there. They just had a wonderful festival. Y pues les encanta the festival. I believe it's spinach, if I'm correct on that. Spinach festival they have in Carrizo Springs. So, if you've had a chance to go there, so, there you go. Not far from Carrizo Springs, there's a little town. There's a little store there. Pryor, Texas, okay? That's the name of the town. And there's a little grocery store that was owned by this family. Y pues out of that family, there was this guy. I'm talking about Ricardo Castillon y Grupo La Diferencia, right? Of course, right. And Mr. Ricardo y La Diferencia, they have a brand new hit. Algo que dice, ay, que sueño. Para ustedes.

0: Someone had a birthday.
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6: 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I got this guy all the way from Seattle, Washington, the state of Seattle, Washington. He goes by the name of Gary Naranjo. And thank you for Laura Leona Promotions for sending me his latest. Algo que dice, tú me haces, Gary Naranjo.

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1: That is Mr. Gary Naranjo with his latest Tú me haces temblar. Oh, me haces que tenga ñañaras. 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Es. Oh, my goodness, I'm having fun tonight, mi gente hermosa. I hope you are, too, listening to Alegría Latina. 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
1: Here's the updated forecast from 92.7thevan.com. Lows dip down to about 67 tonight under clear skies. Daytime highs approaching 90 tomorrow. Bright sunshine expected. Lows level off around 73 tomorrow night. Clear skies. I'm meteorologist Paul Trombley. Right now, 79.
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5: 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Pero antes de eso, tengo un anuncio, pero muy importante para todos ustedes en la ciudad de Holland y todos los alrededores, ¿ok? Fiesta, Laub Fiesta 2026 is coming to Holland once again this year. And it begins on Julio 15 hasta el 19, that is July 15th through the 19th, here at Holland Civic Center and the surrounding streets. But it kicks off this coming Wednesday, July 15th, with Fiesta Farmers Market from 9:30 a.m. to 11:30 a.m. Holland Civic Center. Actividades para niños y en la Mesa de Laup. Okay? And then Thursday, July 16th, street performers from 6:30 p.m. to 8:30 p.m. at GDK Park in Holland. Música, danzas y espectáculos culturales. Okay? Friday, July 17th, concierto en el parque. Concert in the park, 6:30 p.m. to 8:30 at Collins Park. Música en vivo con Grupo Bengala. Food trucks will be available as well. And then on Saturday, the big fiesta celebration from Laup, starting at 11 a.m. to 4 p.m., Holland Civic Center. Actividades para niños, mercadito, recursos, comunidad, y concursos de talentos, premios en efecto. And then on Sunday, they're going to have the Laup car show and FIFA final. Okay? So that is from 11 a.m. to 4 p.m. at the Holland Civic Center. Okay? No se lo pierda, mi gente. That is Laup Fiesta 2026. Starting on Wednesday in El Mercado Food Market, pues, market right on 8th Street in Holland, Michigan. Más y más música para ustedes aquí esta noche con lo más reciente de Jay Perez, The Voice. He's got a brand new CD and a brand new LP, I should say. And this is his first cut from that LP. And the LP is called Jay Perez GR2. I don't really know what that means, or because what I think he did is he released two in 2026, and this is his second collaboration of music, but this is his first one, so I like it. Jay Perez, quiero ese amor para ustedes aquí en Alegría Latina.

That is brand new music for you. Jay Pettis off his brand new LP called GR Número Dos. Para ustedes, as first cut, Quiero Ese Amor. Para ustedes, aquí en Alegría Latina. Up next, I have Soy Veneno with Joanna Ray. Y regreso para ustedes aquí esta noche from Rap Promotions. Claro que sí.

That is brand new music. Joanna Ray. Y Grupo Regreso. Man, I like that guitar. Ooh, yeah. So you're having fun tonight? Listen to Alegría Latina. Of course. Of course you are. Up next, I have all the way from Houston, Texas. Hasta la miel amarga. I'm talking about Ismael Gutierrez and his band. I want to send out a shout out to Mary Jane Segura for sending that along to me. Thank you, lady. I certainly appreciate your music and your artists. Aquí lo tienen. Hasta la miel amarga.

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Oh, honey's pretty sweet. Que amargue, I don't know. But that's according to my good friend, Ismael Gutierrez, is lo que hace. Up next, I have La Reina, yeah, Miss Queen. Listen, La Reina, and here's her latest, En el Olvido. Para ustedes aquí en Alegría Latina. And that is Heather Alcantar Music Promotions. Para ustedes.

0: Someone had a birthday.
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3: 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So I started the show with this song, and I should have introduced it first of all. Y porque se me pasó la mano, okay? So, that's okay. I can introduce it again. It's a brand new hit, and the lady's from Toledo, Ohio. She is, the Midwest, and she won New Artist of the Year, female, a couple of years back. It was, I don't know if she retired or she just said, you know, I'm going to go on hiatus for a while. I'm going to step back and do some things and get my act together. But all of a sudden, she started posting again. She started saying, you know, I'm going to come back and do a couple of concerts. And one concert led to another, and a family member, Sasuke, I'm going to release a brand new hit. And a new hit it is. I'm talking about Ivonne y Fuego, okay? Her latest brand new hit is called Yo Creo en Ti para Ustedes. And this is a first for us, okay? So if you like it, give me a call. I'll continue to play for it. Aquí está Ivonne y Fuego, Yo Creo en Ti.

That is Rap Promotions artist Rubén Salazar. Rubén Salazar y Grupo Lazo. Me di cuenta. Para ustedes aquí en Alegría Latina. Up next, I have Douglas D. Davila with his latest Estoy Decidido.

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0: 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El Baile by Mario Alberto. Para ustedes aquí en Alegría Latina. Quiero recordarles que todos los domingos aquí estamos en su programa favorito. The number one station here in Holland, Michigan. 92.7 The Van. Every Sunday. Here you go. And I'm looking for a new DJ. You say, hey, Jesus, are you leaving? No, I'm not leaving. Pero I do need some help. I do need, I want to start training a new DJ, and we are looking, we're searching for that particular, that unique individual, that person that can give us their talent. So if you are interested and you have what it takes to be a DJ on Alegría Latina, bilingual program, well, come on in. Monday through Friday from 8 a.m. to 5 p.m. Fill out an application. We will set up an interview for you. And who knows, in a couple of weeks, couple of months, you'll be your brand new show aquí en Alegría Latina. Quiero recordarles que pues estamos buscando un nuevo talento, un nuevo locutor de Alegría Latina. Entonces vamos a estar tomando aplicaciones, resumes para esa persona individual que usted o quiere estar trabajando por el programa de Midwest District, Midwest Communications. Y pues, quién sabe, en unos cuantos meses, semanas, usted estará aquí en el programa de Alegría Latina. Okay? So, give me a call. Come on in. If you need more information, I'd be more than happy to give you that.
1: 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You've got it locked on 92.7 The Van, WYVN, Saugatuck, Holland.
2: Here's the updated forecast from 92.7thevan.com. Lows level off around 67 tonight under clear skies. Bright sunshine expected again tomorrow. Daytime highs approaching 90. I'm meteorologist Jennifer Wojcicki. Right now, it's 75 degrees.
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That is brand new music for you, the Veronica La Consentida, with her latest, ¿Y quién es esa? Quiero recordarles, well, I guess it's over now. But they had the Las Vegas, Nevada, Tejano gathering this past weekend, Friday, Saturday, and Sunday. And all the artists were over there, y pues, including our good friend, George Salazar and his lovely wife. So they were reporting all week long, and I'm hoping everything goes great. Y pues regresen con mucho, mucho más música y ambiente. Okay? Up next, I have El Borrao de Eagle Pass. Excuse me, I hit my head, my cowboy head. No, brand new music, Gary Hobbs, Solo Sueño en Ti, aquí en su programa Alegría Latina.

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That is brand new music for you, Marcos Orozco. Oh, man, I like that song. Va que va. That is va que va. Yes. Se va, corre, se va. Va que va. That is brand new for you, and it is climbing the charts like you would not believe. This song, this guy, I mean, it's got a brand new beat. Marcos Orozco y Grupo Rebelde. Okay? Más y más música para ustedes. I got a little Billy C. medley by George Salazar aquí en Holland, Michigan.

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And it's by Lalo Morales. No, hombre, we got the best music here. 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
1: Here's the updated forecast from 92.7thevan.com. Lows dip down to about 67 overnight under clear skies. Ample sunshine expected again Monday. High temperatures reach up to 90. I'm meteorologist Derek Hite. Right now, it's 68 degrees.
2: Of course it is. 68 degrees. I can handle that. Alegría Latina esta noche, mi gente hermosa. ¿Cómo estamos? Aquí con su servidor, Jesús el Buen Amigo. Todos los domingos, pues... Ay, ¿qué les digo? I'm enjoying this evening. I wonder if you did too. If you took us along. If you're still listening. Pues, para todos ustedes. Tengo miedo de perderlos. Brand new music, Miguel Hernández. Algo bonito para ustedes aquí.

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3: 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So, come on out, okay? Wednesday, Thursday, Friday, and Saturday. Se inicia desde las 11 hasta las 4 p.m. con lots of music, lots of contests, lots of food, and lots of friendly people. So come on out Wednesday, Thursday, Friday, and Saturday, and Sunday. Big car show. Jesús el buen amigo. Oh, man.

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Another Brick in the Wall, Pink Floyd. I'm Peter Z, playing your favorites. Some rock music news for you, coming up just about 8 minutes away. Right now, it's Golden Earring.

0: Head Over Heels and Tears for Fears. I'm Peter Z with some music news for you. Rock legends Kiss announcing the release of Kiss Destroys Anaheim 76. It's promoting the 50th anniversary of one of the band's most iconic concerts. British hard rock band Whitesnake announcing reissues of classic albums Slide It In, Whitesnake, and Slip of the Tongue on vinyl. And finally, rock legends Rush partnering with Fantunes to release a limited edition t-shirt. Proceeds will benefit the victims of the recent devastating earthquakes in Venezuela.
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3: Here's the updated forecast from 92.7TheVan.com. Clear skies overnight with lows around 67. Ample sunshine expected again Monday. Daytime highs approaching 90. Clear skies Monday night. Lows dip down to about 73. I'm meteorologist Paul Trombley. Currently, it's 66 degrees.
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0: Small Town, John Mellencamp. I'm Peter Z. Weight Watchers has done a study on why fat guys don't lose weight. Interesting answer. They don't think they're fat. The research suggests around 60% of men who are clinically overweight just don't think they are. It's why I relate to babies so well, because I too am chubby and difficult.
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0: the Cranberries and Dreams. I'm Peter Z. Sad news to report. I've learned that the inventor of the heat index has died. He was 88, but felt like 103.
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2: Here's the updated forecast from 92.7thevan.com. Lows around 66 overnight under clear skies. Bright sunshine expected again Monday. Daytime highs approaching 90. I'm meteorologist Jennifer Wojcicki. Right now, it's 64 degrees.
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Hey, hey, I'm Harley, and if you are not captivated by this year's World Cup in the U.S., you're probably of a certain age. I've got the numbers coming up and Stone Temple Pilots to follow the

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0: Stone Temple Pilots' Interstate Love Song. I'm Harley, and have you been captivated by the World Cup here in the U.S.? I mean, it's been quite an exciting one, but if you're not, you are probably of a certain age. It turns out that over half of American soccer fans are under the age of 35. Me personally, I am all in on it. I guess I'm just young at heart.
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2: Here's the updated forecast from 927thevan.com. Lows level off around 66. Overnight, under clear skies. Bright sunshine expected again. Monday, high temperatures reach up to 90. I'm meteorologist Derek Height. Right now, 64.
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0: Foreigner with That Was Yesterday. Well, OG Foreigner singer Lou Gramm announced his retirement recently, but the band has continued on without him. As a fact, and not only are they actively touring, but they also are working on a documentary on the history of the band.
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2: 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It appears by its own numbers, the U.S. government seems insolvent. 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Add it all up, and it looks like the U.S. owes more than $130 trillion it doesn't have. 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
1: 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Thanks again to Jim McKinney for filling in for me while I was on vacation. And did you know the Ottawa County Fair is just over 2 weeks away? 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
2: Here's the updated forecast from 92.7thevan.com. Lows dip down to about 64 overnight under clear skies. Ample sunshine expected again Monday. Daytime highs approaching 90. Monday night, lows level off around 73. I'm meteorologist Paul Trombley. Currently, it's 64 degrees.
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0: The Who Eminence Front. Well, you can no longer travel to New York to see The Who's Tommy on stage. The Broadway production shut down last year. However, they are taking it on the road across the country in 2026.
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4: Here's the updated forecast from 92.7thefan.com. Lows dip down to about 64 overnight under clear skies. Sunny skies again Monday. High temperatures reach up to 90. I'm meteorologist Jennifer Vujicki. Right now, it's 64 degrees.
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0: Peter Schilling and Major Tom. Did you know that every time Germany scored a goal in this World Cup, that song played? Yeah, that has been the official goal anthem for the German national soccer team for quite some time now. Unfortunately, Germany has been eliminated from the competition, so you won't be hearing it anymore.
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0: goes, she talks to angels. Well, it has been often said that a dog's mouth is cleaner than a person's. Well, that is a myth. As a matter of fact, both humans and dogs have mouths that are full of bacteria, and there are over 100 different types of bacteria in dog saliva that can make a person sick. I mean, come on. I've seen what my dog eats. I'm never kissing those lips.
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2: Here's the updated forecast from 92.7thevan.com. Lows level off around 64 overnight under mainly clear skies. Mainly clear skies again Monday. Highs level off around 89. I'm meteorologist Derek Height. Currently 64.
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playing one great song after another. 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
7: Here's the updated forecast from 92.7thevan.com. Lows level off around 64 overnight under mainly clear skies. Mainly sunny skies again Monday. Daytime highs approaching 89. Clear skies Monday night. Lows level off around 73. I'm meteorologist Paul Trombley. Currently 64.
8: Hey there, it's Brent Allen from the Lakeshore's Wake Up Call. Back in the saddle again. Thanks again to Jim McKinney for filling in for me while I was on vacation. And did you know the Ottawa County Fair is just over 2 weeks away? I've got tickets you could win on Monday morning right here on the Lakeshore's Wake Up Call, 92.7 The Van.
9: A rocker who has worked with two of the greatest film directors of all time. And I've got Elvin Bishop on the way after Blue Oyster Cult.

0: The Police, King of Pain. Well, Police drummer Stuart Copeland's musical legacy runs far beyond his work with The Police. He's also scored a couple of major motion pictures. Yeah, one called Bumblefish for Francis Ford Coppola. You might have heard of him. And the other, Oliver Stone's Wall Street. That's a pretty impressive resume.
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0: Loose Traveler, Run Around, I'm Harley, and if your relationship needs a little bit of a spark, well, play hooky from work together. Yeah, both of you, call in a sick day on the same day, and then just enjoy a bonus holiday together, just the two of you. Experts say that the naughtiness of calling in sick when you're not actually sick adds to that romantic feeling. Just make sure you turn your phones off so that your boss doesn't call you.
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2: Here's the updated forecast from 92.7thevan.com. Lows dip down to about 64 overnight under mainly clear skies. Mainly sunny skies again Monday. High temperatures reach up to 89. I'm meteorologist Jennifer Wojcicki. Currently 64.
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0: Pat Benatar and We Belong. I'm Harley. Do you remember who your heroes were growing up? Well, how does that compare to today's children? Well, a survey of youngsters today asked, who are your heroes? And I've got good news. Mom and Dad top the list, followed by, predictably, Spider-Man, Rumi the K-pop demon hunter, Michael Jordan, and Sonic the Hedgehog. That's good to see, at least in some ways. Today's kids are still a little bit old school.
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5: Here's the updated forecast from 92.7thevan.com. Lows level off around 64 overnight under mainly clear skies. Mainly clear skies again Monday. Highs level off around 89. I'm meteorologist Derek Height. Right now, 63.
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7: A song that served as the theme for a hot dog stand. And I've got Foo Fighters to follow Dire Straits.

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0: Peter Gabriel, Salisbury Hill. Now, Gabriel faced a little bit of an existential crisis after he left Genesis and was wondering, what is going to come next? Am I going to succeed as a solo artist? So he climbed to his happy place, the top of Salisbury Hill, where he was inspired to write that song that ended up becoming one of his first solo hits.
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2: Here's the updated forecast from 92.7thevan.com. Mainly sunny skies today with a high of 89. Lows around 73 tonight, clear skies. Daytime highs approaching 91 tomorrow, mainly clear skies. I'm meteorologist Paul Trombley. Right now, 64.
3: Hey there, it's Brent Allen from the Lakeshore's Wake Up Call. Back in the saddle again. Thanks again to Jim McKinney for filling in for me while I was on vacation. And did you know the Ottawa County Fair is just over 2 weeks away? I've got tickets you could win on Monday morning right here on the Lakeshore's Wake Up Call, 92.7 The Van.

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3: Here's the updated forecast from 92.7thevan.com. Mainly sunny skies today with daytime highs approaching 89. Clear skies tonight, lows level off around 73. I'm meteorologist Jennifer Wojcicki. Currently 64.
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0: Alan Parsons Project, Games People Play. And did you know that before each and every World Cup game this year, the iconic Alan Parsons instrumental track, Sirius, is played as the teams walk out onto the field?
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0: Edgar Winter Group and Free Ride. I'm Harley. Well, do you sometimes have trouble remembering things? Here are the top things people struggle to remember. People's names, number one on the list, guilty as charged there. Shopping lists, errands, where we parked our car, anniversaries, and birthdays. Yeah, those last two will definitely get you into trouble. For me, it's where I put my phone.
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2: Here's the updated forecast from 92.7thevan.com. Mainly clear skies today with daytime highs approaching 89. Clear skies tonight, lows level off around 73. 91 tomorrow. I'm meteorologist Derek Height. Right now, it's 64 degrees.
3: Hello and welcome to This Week in Rock History, always brought to you by Googs Pub and Grub on Hastings Avenue in Holland, where everything is Googalicious. I'm Brent Allen. Here's what happened this week in rock history. This week in 1962, the Rolling Stones, under the name Rolling Stones, played their very first gig in London. That was at the Marquee Club. This week in 1975, Fleetwood Mac released their self-titled album, the first Fleetwood Mac album, to feature Lindsey Buckingham as guitarist and Stevie Nicks as a lead singer. In 1995 this week, REM bassist Mike Mills had to have surgery for an abdominal ailment while the group was on tour. That was in Germany. This week in 2001, David Bowie launched his internet children's radio station. It was called Kick Out the Jammies. And finally in 2007, Ozfest began out in Seattle, Washington, with Ozzy Osbourne returning as the main stage headliner after scaling back his participation on the previous year's tour. And that's what happened this week in rock history, always brought to you by Googs Pub and Grub on Hastings Avenue in Holland, where everything is Googalicious. I'm Brent Allen. Join me next time for This Week in Rock History on 92.7 The Van.
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1: With the latest from the Van Newsroom, I'm Gary Stevens. The Ottawa County Sheriff's Office is investigating after an SUV crashed into a home west of Jenison just after 11:30 yesterday morning. It happened on Wingate Drive near Pine Street in the vicinity of Baldwin Street and 28th Avenue. And the SUV crashed into the attached garage before it came to rest on the front porch. The driver, a 54-year-old man from Jenison, is hospitalized with minor injuries. It wasn't immediately determined what led to the crash. Flags are flying at half-staff at the White House and on Capitol Hill following the death of Senator Lindsey Graham. The sudden and unexpected passing of the South Carolina Republican was announced by his office overnight yesterday. Graham's communications director posted on social media that the D.C. medical examiner said the staunch ally of President Trump had died from aortic dissection. In sports yesterday, Philadelphia tamed the Tigers 5-0. The Cubs beat Cincinnati 8-4. The White Sox whipped the Athletics 9-1, and Fort Wayne topped the Whitecaps 9-1. Baseball's All-Star Game is tomorrow night in Philadelphia. For more details, visit our website, 927thevan.com.
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4: Time to check your Van Lakeshore forecast from 92.7thevan.com. Nothing but sunshine over the next few days. We'll start out the week today with a high of 89. Clear overnight tonight. We'll fall back to 72. Hot tomorrow with sunshine. High around 90. Same thing on Wednesday with highs in the low 90s. Looks like some relief finally comes late in the week. Maybe some showers and thunderstorms along about Friday into the weekend, but it's going to be a while. Right now, 65 in Saugatuck, 64 in Hamilton, and it's 66 in downtown Holland.

All right, all right. Enough of that. A little Christmas in July right there. It's Eurythmics. Winter Wonderland. Sounds kind of good right now, doesn't it? Unless you love this hot weather. Hey, we got a caller in. Fifth caller. Didn't take long at all. Greg Eldridge from Allegan. Greg, congratulations. You are now registered for a two-night getaway, a couple nights at a Red Roof anywhere in the USA, and also a $50 gas card to go with it. Pretty good deal. We start off the morning with our off-the-grid song. I haven't done that in a while. First thing in the morning. First song of the day on the morning show. There you go. Greg Eldridge from Allegan. Congratulations. 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Greg, congratulations, sir. Your number goes into the pot here. We'll see if you win coming up on August 1st. That two-night getaway to a Red Roof and a $50 gas card. Let's get back on the grid now. We'll keep it Eurythmics, but this time a song we do play on the van. Here's Would I Lie to You?

0: as Quiet Riots on the Lakeshore's Wake Up Call, 92.7 The Van. Your chance to win tickets for the Ottawa County Fair just around the corner. The fair starts 2 weeks from today. I'll be out there broadcasting live. The fair kicked off on that Monday night. That would be July 27th. And the fair runs through till August 1st, that whole week. A lot of fun stuff planned for you. And speaking of the fair, I've got tickets. You can win them coming up next. Don't go anywhere. Guess the Title is coming up.
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0: 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And as a bonus prize, a couple of tickets for the Ottawa County Fair, a couple of gate admissions to get you into the fair any day during the week of the fair. Again, that's July 27th through the 1st of August, starting 2 weeks from today. So here we go. Kids movies. ruling the box office right now. The top three movies are all kids' movies, but tell me which of these three titles is the number one movie from this past weekend. This movie made $43 million and came in at number one at the box office. Was it Toy Story 5, Moana, or Minions and Monsters? New Minions movie out right now. Which of those three is number one at the box office right now? Which of those titles? Is it Moana, Toy Story 5, or Minions and Monsters? What do you think? 396-0927. A couple of tickets for the Ottawa County Fair could be yours, as well as a trip to CD Exchange on us. So call me now. Try to make you our first winner on this Monday morning.

early Bob Seger right there. Very early Bob Seger. It's Ramblin' Gamblin' Man on 92.7 The Band, the Lake Shore's Wake Up Call. Congratulating our first winner this morning. His name is Ken Booby on his way to work in Holland. Ken, congratulations. You were correct, sir. You guessed the title before anybody else. The title of the biggest movie at the box office this past weekend. Not Toy Story 5. Still doing very well, but that is number 3. Minions and Monsters coming in at number 2, which means the new Moana movie, the live-action remake of Moana starring The Rock, is at number 1 this week. That's the title we were looking for, Moana. So, Ken Booby, congratulations, sir. You just earned yourself a trip to CD Exchange in Holland. You can pick out any single CD of your choice. And you can take that money, apply it towards something else. You also get a couple of tickets for the Outdoor County Fair, which kicks off 1 week from today. So Ken Booby from Holland, congratulations. First winner of this brand new week right here on 92.7 The Vent.

with the latest from the Bay and Newsroom. I'm Gary Stevens. The Michigan Department of Health and Human Services says there are now over 1,500 confirmed cases of cyclosporiasis statewide, with most in southeast Michigan. The intestinal

0: intestinal illness is caused by a parasite and caused sudden and explosive diarrhea. 44 people have needed to be hospitalized. The source is yet to be identified. No cases have been reported thus far in Ottawa or Allegan counties. The Gordie Howe International Bridge between Detroit and Windsor will now open on July 27th. The fourth such span between Michigan and Ontario is scheduled to open in mid-June, but was delayed by the White House, reportedly at the urging of competing Ambassador Bridge owner Matty Maroon, who had given $1 million to a Trump super PAC. Canadian officials say they and the U.S. have agreed to a series of cooperative measures for opening the bridge. In sports yesterday, Philadelphia tamed the Tigers 5-0. The Cubs beat Cincinnati 8-4. The White Sox whooped the Athletics 9-1, and Fort Wayne topped the Whitecaps 9-1. 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
18: Time is 6:30. Let's check your Van Lakeshore forecast from 92.7thevan.com. Another sunny, warm day along the lakeshore as temps this afternoon had a high right around 90. Clear overnight tonight. We're going to fall back only to 72. Sunny and warm tomorrow. High again around 90 and more of the same on Wednesday. Plenty of sunshine and a high of 92. If you're looking for rain and maybe a little cooler temps, you might have to wait until the weekend. Right now, 65 in Saugatuck, 66 in Grand Haven, 65 in downtown Holland. Get that weather anytime. Just text the word STORM to 80373.

That's Eddie Money off the first album. A couple of tickets there to Paradise on the Lakeshore's Wake Up Call, 92.7 The Van. Ken Booby from Holland picking up a couple tickets to the Ottawa County Fair. Congratulations to Ken, our first winner this morning, and also to Greg Eldridge from Allegan. He heard the Off the Grid song this morning, bright and early, just after 6. Greg now registered for a couple nights to a Red Roof, along with a $50 gas card. We'll do that again tomorrow morning. And now in the van, it's Paul McCartney and Wings.

0: Good song from Monday, don't you think? Thinking about the weekend already. It's Friday. I'm in love. The Cure on the Lake Shore's Wake Up Call. 92.7 The Van. I am Brent Allen. Tigers ending the first half of the season as they head into the All-Star break. All-Star game is coming Tuesday. A bunch of Tigers on that team, including Verlander, Riley Green, just a bunch of Detroit Tigers represented this year. But how did they finish the first half of the season? Well, let's find out. Your Tiger Recap is being brought to you by OK Tire Stores, serving the West Michigan Lakeshore since 1965, with locations in Holland, Zeeland, and Hamilton.
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2: Hi, Tiger fans. Greg Gagne here with your Detroit Tigers update. The Tigers fell to the Philadelphia Phillies on Sunday afternoon heading into the All-Star break, a 5-0 final score. It was a pitcher's duel from the start. Zach Wheeler for the Phillies. He twirled a beauty. 6 scoreless innings. He struck out 10 Tigers. Tarek Skubal, the losing pitcher, pitched pretty darn well. Allowed 2 runs in 5 innings of work. He struck out 5 but ended up on the losing end. Once again, it was the bat of JT Realmuto who came up with the big hit for the Phillies as a part of a 4-run 6th inning. The Tigers hit the All-Star break and they will be sending 4 members of this team to Philadelphia for the All-Star break. Kevin McGonigal making his first appearance, Dylan Dingler making his first, Riley Green and Justin Verlander will all be a part of the festivities in Philadelphia. Tigers' next game is Friday night in Los Angeles against the Angels, and the native of Newport Beach, Troy Melton, gets to pitch in the ballpark he grew up going to as a fan. That comes up Friday night as the Tigers get back to action against the Angels.
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0: 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And this is where we highlight the early days of MTV, some of the biggest songs when MTV first went on the air back mainly into the early to mid-80s. This is a guy that came along at the perfect time. His songs were tailor-made for MTV. Viewers just loved them, and he ended up getting a lot of big hits on the radio. But this is one of his early songs. In fact, his very first single came out in 1983 from the album Humans Live, and immediately MTV jumped on it. So let's check it out right now. It's Howard Jones. This one's called New Song.
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songs we take right from the early days of MTV. That's why we call it your MTV Morning Flashback. This one, a great one for you right there. Howard Jones, his first song, it's called New Song. Got a ton of airplay on the new MTV back in 1983. All right, 6:56. Another chance to win coming up, 7:15. About less than 20 minutes away. We'll spin the Earl's Meats Wheel of Contest. Give you a shot to win a great prize out of the vault. Maybe two prizes. We'll see. Might be feeling a little generous this morning. Give us the 7 o'clock, though. Whitesnake, 92.7 The Van.

0: music continues from the Prime IV Hydration and Wellness of Holland Studios. You've got it locked on 92.7 The Van, WYVN, Saugatuck, Holland.
1: With the latest from the Van Newsroom, I'm Gary Stevens. The U.S. Substance Abuse and Mental Health Services Administration's Treatment for Individuals Experiencing Homelessness Program, which expands access to mental and substance use disorders treatment for those without a permanent residence, has awarded $1 million allocation for OddPoint, a certified community behavioral health clinic in Allegan, operated by a county-sponsored authority, as well as Van Buren Community Mental Health in Paw Paw. Iran is striking back after the latest round of American attacks. Iran's Revolutionary Guard says it launched several attacks against U.S. bases in several Gulf countries today. The two sides have been trading attacks since Iran attacked commercial shipping last week in the Strait of Hormuz, a critical maritime oil trade route. President Trump says that peace talks continue even though a negotiated ceasefire is over. Oil prices jumped again following these latest attacks. In sports yesterday, Philadelphia tamed the Tigers 5-0. The Cubs beat Cincinnati 8-4. The White Sox whipped the Athletics 9-1, and Fort Wayne topped the Whitecaps 9-1. Baseball's All-Star Game is tomorrow night in Philadelphia. Get the latest news anytime at 92.7thevan.com.
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4: The forecast calls for another warm day up and down the lake shore. Nothing but sunshine, hazy blue skies out there with a high right around 90. Clear overnight tonight, temps falling only back into the low 70s. Look for another warm one tomorrow under sunny skies, high again about 90, and sunny and hot on Wednesday with a high of 92. Next rain comes this weekend with some showers and thunderstorms, probably early in the weekend, and we can sure use the rain, that's for sure. Right now it's 66 along the lake shore with Billy Squire on the van. We'll be right back.

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Goodbye, Supertramp on the Lakeshore's Wake Up Call 92.7 The Van with the official ice cream of your wake up call is Dairy Days. They're on the Blue Star Highway heading into Saugatuck. 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Perfect weather for Dairy Days. Get out there today. Coolest stop in Saugatuck. Another chance to win coming up in just a few minutes. We'll do it after Yes.

0: It's time to spin the Earl's Meats Wheel of Contests. You'll find Hamilton eggs and all your meat and cheese needs at Earl's Meats, 5685 143rd Avenue on the south side of Holland. Let's see where that wheel stopped.
1: The wheel goes round and round and round and stops on 3, 2, 1. Oh, that's a fun contest. In fact, one of those numbers is the correct answer to our question coming up. I have no idea what question I'm going to use, but the wheel says 3, 2, 1, so that's what we will play. Give you a chance to win a couple of tickets for the West Michigan Whitecaps, any home game this season, and I will throw in a Russ's $25 gift card. How about that? Pretty good prize package. So hang on. 3, 2, 1 is straight ahead.
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I want to pass along a quick traffic note. Just got in from one of our van listeners. A bad accident right now, south side of Holland. It's M40 and 140th. Pretty bad accident there, so a good place to avoid right now. Again, M40, right to 140th there on the south side of Holland. Bad accident reported. All right, here we're going to play 3-2-1 and give you a chance to win that Russ's $25 gift card and a couple of tickets for a West Michigan Whitecaps game. Any game this season, any home game is all yours. Just be the first caller, 396-0927. Tell me, the country is South Africa. South Africa, how many capitals does South Africa have? Does it have 3, 2, or 1? Those are your three choices. 3, 2, or 1. Tell me, the country of South Africa, how many capitals does it have? Does it have 3, 2, or 1? Simple as that. If you haven't won in the past 30 days, give me a call right now. 396-0927. A couple tickets for any home game for a Whitecaps game this season. And also Russ's $25 gift card could be yours. How many capitals does the country of South Africa have? 3, 2, or 1? Call me now. Hey, good luck.

Breakdown from Tom Petty and the Heartbreakers on 92.7 The Band, the Lake Shore's Wake Up Call. Congratulating Rudy Castro from Holland. Rudy's got us out at work as usual. Got us fired up at Transmatic in Holland. And Rudy, it paid off to have us on this morning. You are correct, sir. Country of South Africa has not one, not two, but

0: Guns N' Roses, there's Sweet Child of Mine on 92.7 The Van, the Lakeshore's Wake Up Call. Congratulating Rudy Castro from Holland. Once again, got us out of Transmatic this morning. Rudy, nice job, sir. You have got a couple nice prizes here. A couple of White Caps tickets and also a Russ's $25 gift card. More winning on the way. Coming up at 8:45. We'll spin that Earl's Meats contest wheel for the very final time here on this Monday morning. One traffic note to pass along once again. M40 at 140th. One place you want to avoid right now. South side of Holland. There's a bad accident there. Again, that's M40 and 140th. Right near Greenmark there. A bad accident reported. So I'll try to avoid that area as the authorities figure out what happened and try to get that cleaned up and get everything going normally there once again. All right, 7:30. Let's find out what's trending now.
1: With the latest from the Van Newsroom, I'm Gary Stevens. The Ottawa County Sheriff's Office is investigating.

0: After an SUV crashed into a home west of Jenison just after 11:30 yesterday morning. It happened on Wingate Drive near Pine Street in the vicinity of Baldwin Street and 28th Avenue. And the SUV crashed into the attached garage before it came to rest on the front porch. The driver, a 54-year-old man from Jenison, is hospitalized with minor injuries. It wasn't immediately determined what led to the crash. Flags are flying at half-staff at the White House and on Capitol Hill following the death of Senator Lindsey Graham. The sudden and unexpected passing of the South Carolina Republican was announced by his office overnight yesterday. Graham's communications director posted on social media that the D.C. medical examiner said the staunch ally of President Trump had died from aortic dissection. In sports yesterday, Philadelphia tamed the Tigers 5-0. The Cubs beat Cincinnati 8-4. The White Sox whipped the Athletics 9-1, and Fort Wayne topped the Whitecaps 9-1. Baseball's All-Star Game is tomorrow night in Philadelphia. For more details, visit our website, 927thevan.com.
1: 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Sunshine, hazy blue skies once again today with a high at right around 90. Clear overnight. Temps coming back down to only about 72. Going to be a warm July night tonight. Warm and humid tomorrow again with a high around 90. And look for warm conditions again with a high of 92 on Wednesday. Currently at 65 in Saugatuck, 65 in South Haven, 67 now in downtown Holland.

Big time from Peter Gabriel on the Lakeshore's Wake Up Call, 92.7 The Van. Well, you've got to be kidding me. Story of the morning coming up just a few minutes away. It happened this past weekend at Yellowstone. An incredible story. I'll tell you about that coming up in a few minutes. First, the perfect song for today. Here's Sheryl Crow.

0: Rocking on right there. She soaks up the sun. Plenty of that to go around along Lakeshore this week, I'll tell you that much. Lakeshore's Wake Up Call, 92.7 The Van. Right now it's time for your Nature's Market Fun Fact of the Day, brought to you by the newly expanded Nature's Market, 1013 South Washington in Holland. I was there over the weekend. Love that story. I do. Here's your fun fact. Pretty crazy. The inventor of the ATM machine wanted to use a six-digit PIN number. He wanted to use six-digit pins for the ATM, but when he ran the idea by his wife, she could only remember four digits. And because of her so-so memorization skills, it's been four digits ever since. I'm kind of glad. I think four digits is plenty. But there you go. It's your fun fact of the day, brought to you by Nature's Market on South Washington in Holland. And a crazy thing happened at Yellowstone over this past weekend. Happened Friday late in the afternoon heading into the weekend. It involves a bison and grandpa. An insane story. Hang on. You've got to be kidding me. Story of the morning is on the way next.
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7: 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These withdrawals count as taxable income, which can impact your tax bracket, Medicare premiums, and even how much of your Social Security is taxed. 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
0: Time is 7:50, time for the You've Got to Be Kidding Me story of the morning, brought to you by The Side Pocket at Black River Billiards, corner of River and Douglas in Holland. Now hiring, they're now serving lunch, open every day of the week with nightly specials you'll love. Think The Side Pocket today for lunch, and we're going to take you out to Yellowstone National Park from this past weekend. There's a video, a viral video, making the rounds of a bull bison at Yellowstone charging at a grandpa who was visiting with his grandson this past Friday afternoon. The grandpa tries to run around some trees to avoid the bison, but the bison eventually catches up with him and then flings him into the air just like a rag doll. He flies about 8 feet into the air and then falls very hard on the ground. He was seriously injured, but thankfully, he is expected to make a full recovery. This happened again this past Friday afternoon. It's unclear what caused the bison to get so upset, but this was apparently not a case of anybody taunting the animal, just people nearby taking pictures. Well, the photographer who caught the incident is a guy named Mike McLeod. In an interview, he said that the bison wandered into a campsite, initially targeted some young boys by a tent who were just taking photos from about 100 feet away. Well, the kids scattered, but shortly after, the bison spotted the grandpa walking with his grandson, who stopped to take photos from afar. It charged them. The grandson ran off, but the grandpa got chased down, hooked, and tossed into the air. Witnesses shooed the bison away, and they formed a perimeter to keep it from coming back and then called 911. Mike ran over to help as well, and like I said, fortunately, the grandpa is going to be just fine. He joked with the old guy, saying that as a former U.S. Army paratrooper, he would give his landing a 9.5 out of 10. And the grandpa said, well, if you just caught me about 5 years ago, I could have done a lot better. Could have run away from the bison. Thankfully, grandpa's going to be just fine, but the video is crazy. You put it on our social media if you want to check it out. Just go to our website, 927thevan.com. You'll find all our socials right there. And there it is. You've got to be kidding me. Story of the morning. You heard it right here on The Van. 8 minutes away from 8. How about some Don Henley now?

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Don Henley on 92.7 The Van. 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Tim's Towing in Holland. And here are those three lowest prices right now around the lakeshore. First, the Shell station on the Blue Star Highway at 64th in Saugatuck, leading the pack at 378. B&W Creek stop in Grand Haven at 379. And Sam's in Holland at 383 a gallon. There you go. Three lowest gas prices around the lakeshore this morning. 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
2: With the latest from the Van Newsroom, I'm Gary Stevens. The Michigan Department of Health and Human Services says there are now over 1,500 confirmed cases of cyclosporiasis statewide, with most in southeast Michigan. The intestinal illness is caused by a parasite and causes sudden and explosive diarrhea. 44 people have needed to be hospitalized. The source is yet to be identified. No cases have been reported thus far in Ottawa or Allegan counties. The Gordie Howe International Bridge between Detroit and Windsor will now open on July 27th. The fourth such span between Michigan and Ontario is scheduled to open in mid-June, but was delayed by the White House, reportedly at the urging of competing Ambassador Bridge owner Matty Maroon, who had given $1 million to a Trump super PAC. Canadian officials say they and the U.S. have agreed to a series of cooperative measures for opening the bridge. In sports yesterday, Philadelphia tamed the Tigers 5-0. The Cubs beat Cincinnati 8-4. The White Sox whipped the Athletics 9-1, and Fort Wayne topped the Whitecaps 9-1. 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
10: 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Plenty of sunshine up and down the Lakeshore. Another warm day today with a high around 90. Clear overnight tonight. Temperatures slowly falling back into the low 70s. Warm, hot, humid tomorrow, high around 90 under sunny skies. And the same thing on Wednesday, even a couple degrees warmer with a high of 92. When you factor in the heat index, it's going to be much, much warmer up here. So drink lots of water, try to stay cool. Right now, Saugatuck 68. It's 69 in Hudsonville and 71, the warm spot now in downtown Holland with Billy Idol.

Walk This Way. It's Aerosmith on the Lakeshore's Wake Up Call, 92.7 The Van. It's 8:13. Another chance to win. In fact, your final chance this morning comes up in just over a half an hour. I promised you more tickets for the Ottawa County Fair, which gets underway 2 weeks from today. Yeah, it does. We're going to get you there. A couple of gate passes and also free pizza from Little Caesars of the West Michigan Lakeshore. Nice prize package. We'll give that away at 8:45. And now, though, crisscross as we head toward laughter a quarter after. Keep it right here on The Van.

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1: 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Waverly Stone in downtown Holland. You're going to love it. Great food. And they are open today for lunch or dinner. Waverly Stone in downtown Holland. And always a good time to put a smile on your face here as we head through your Monday morning. We need this, don't we? This guy is very funny. Let's check it out.
2: You guys are hilarious.
3: Who?
4: Who?
5: Can't text and drive anymore. One of the greatest freedoms we've ever experienced. Remember, that just got started. You're like, oh, man, text and drive. You're like, nah, you can't. You're like, that just got started. I didn't even get a chance to see if I was any good at it. The reality is most of us are good at it. We're not idiots. It's like two letters, eyes on the road. Two letters, eyes on the road. Two letters, eyes are here. You got to have some patience. I'm not typing a paragraph. I'm not an author. I'll tell you one thing you are still allowed to do, though. A little freedom a lot of people don't cash in on. You are still allowed to write a handwritten letter to a friend and drive. Everybody who claps loves freedom. Good for you. Cop pulls you over. You just texting? No, I wasn't, okay? I was writing a handwritten letter in calligraphy to a friend of mine.
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0: Misunderstanding. It is Genesis on the Lake Shore's Wake Up Call, 92.7 The Van, with your Van Hop Agency question of the day. 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Always powered by the Hop Agency Farm Bureau in Holland. And here's that question. You're making a phone call. How long will you wait on hold? Are you a patient person? Or will you wait just 30 seconds then hang up? Maybe a minute? 5 minutes? 20 minutes? How long will you wait on hold if you are put on hold on a phone call? That's our question of the day. It's on the social media right now. Let us know what you think.
1: With the latest from the Van Newsroom, I'm Gary Stevens. The U.S. Substance Abuse and Mental Health Services Administration's Treatment for Individuals Experiencing Homelessness Program, which expands access to mental and substance use disorders treatment for those without a permanent residence, has awarded $1 million allocation for OnPoint, a certified community behavioral health clinic in Allegan, operated by a county-sponsored authority, as well as Van Buren Community Mental Health in Paw Paw. Iran is striking back after the latest round of American attacks. Iran's Revolutionary Guard says it launched several attacks against U.S. bases in several Gulf countries today. The two sides have been trading attacks since Iran attacked commercial shipping last week in the Strait of Hormuz, a critical maritime oil trade route. President Trump says that peace talks continue even though a negotiated ceasefire is over. Oil prices jumped again following these latest attacks. In sports yesterday, Philadelphia tamed the Tigers 5-0. The Cubs beat Cincinnati 8-4. The White Sox whipped the Athletics 9-1, and Fort Wayne topped the Whitecaps 9-1. Baseball's All-Star Game is tomorrow night in Philadelphia. Get the latest news anytime at 92.7thevan.com.
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0: Time to check the Van Lakeshore forecast. Feels like July out there because, well, it is. Sunny, warm, and humid again today with a high around 90. Clear overnight. Temps slowly falling back into the low 70s. Going to be a warm night tonight. Sunny, hot tomorrow. 90 once again. And look for sunshine. Even warmer conditions on Wednesday with highs in the low 90s. Looks like next chance rain. And until the weekend, cooler temps. Not that much cooler. Probably mid-80s by Saturday and Sunday. But pretty good chance for showers and storms this coming weekend. You can see that happen on the weekend.

Yeah, but we do need the rain, that's for sure. Right now it's 68 in Saugatuck. Warm spot right now, 72 in West Olive. And it's 71 in downtown Holland. Get that forecast anytime. Just text STORM to 80373. By request, Van Halen now. Here's Panama.

Holland and the Lakeshore is 92.7 The Van. You want more tickets for the Ottawa County Fair? It's underway 2 weeks from today on the 27th. Coming up quick. Funnest week of summer. We try to get you there with a couple of tickets, a couple of gate passes up for grabs. We give those away in 10 minutes at 8:45. I'll even include a little free pizza from Little Caesars just to round it out. So hang on. Right now it's the Power Station. Get it on. 92.7 The Van.

Lucky One from Loverboy on the Lakeshore's Wake Up Call, 92.7 The Van. I am Brent Allen. Question for you. Any interest in having your surgery done by a robot? A pair of humanoid robots successfully performed gallbladder surgery over the weekend in pigs for the very first time. Robots now doing surgery. I told you a long time ago, here come the robots. Get ready for them. Neil Young now. Here's Cinnamon Girl.

0: Cinnamon Girl from Neil Young on 92.7 The Van, where it is time to spin that wheel one final time this morning.
1: You've waited long enough. Now we spin the Earl's Meats Wheel of Contests. You'll find Hamilton eggs and a huge variety of meat and cheese at Earl's Meats, 5685 143rd Avenue on the south side of Holland. Where did the wheel stop?
0: Well, let's see. It's going to stop on initial reaction. Oh, I haven't played this in quite a long time, actually. Initial reaction. I'll give you three sets of initials. I'll give you the category these people fall into, and you have to give me their names, first and last names. If I were to give you like S-N-T-P-D-H, that would be Stevie Nicks, Tom Petty, Don Henley, all rock stars. But you need to tell me who these people are. We'll find out if you can win this contest here coming up. Initial reaction, a couple tickets for the Ottawa County Fair. It's underway 2 weeks from today. A couple of gate passes and free pizza from Pizza Hut of the West Michigan Lakeshore. A couple of hot readies and a crazy bread that could all be yours coming up next. Don't go anywhere. Initial reaction is straight ahead.
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7: This is Mike Avery with today's Outdoor Magazine Minute. Trolling is a very productive and popular way to fish for Great Lakes salmon and trout. But Larry Jennings of Jonah Jigs says you can jig for them too. And now is the time to do it.
8: And you'll have kings, you know, from end of July, August, all the way through to October coming in. You'll have waves of these. As the kings, waves of kings are coming in, the cohos will start showing up. Usually it's late August, September into October.
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0: It is time for initial reaction, our final contest this morning on the Lake Shores Wake Up Call. You're playing for a couple of tickets for the Ottawa County Fair. Opens up 2 weeks from today, July 27th, and it'll run through August 1st. It's going to be a great time again this year. They've got a lot of fun stuff planned. You can go to OttawaCountyFair.com to find the very latest. But a couple of tickets up for grabs, and also a free certificate here for some pizza from Little Caesars of the West Michigan Lakeshore. A couple of hot and readies and a crazy bread from Little Caesars. All yours if you give me the correct answers for initial reaction right now. If you have one in the past 30 days, here is that number. It is 616-396-0927. These are all famous movie stars. Tell me, what are the names of these three movie stars? I'll give you the initials here. The first one is L.D. Next one is D.W. And the third one is A.P. Again, A.P., D.W., and L.D. Those are your three sets of initials. Tell me who the names of these people are, these movie stars. If you give me the first and last names before anybody else, you're going to the Ottawa County Fair and also some free pizza from Little Caesars. Call me right now, 396-0927. Good luck.

That's good advice. You got to roll with the changes. Life is full of it. That's Dario Speedwagon on 92.7 The Van, Lakeshore's Wake Up Call. Well, we're playing Initial Reaction, and the first phone call I took, gentleman tried to figure him out as I gave the initials to him. It was painful. He was trying to figure him out. I said, just call back. You don't have an idea what any of these are. But then I took the second caller, and Juan Rodriguez from Holland, he nailed all three of them without any hesitation. LD, Leonardo DiCaprio. DW, Denzel Washington. And AP was Al Pacino. Those are the three actors we're looking for Initial Reaction. And Juan, yes, sir. Thank you for having us on to work, doing some siding work along the lakeshore this morning. He's got the van fired up, and it paid off. He's going to the Ottawa County Fair. Got a couple of gate passes for the Ottawa County Fair, which gets underway, by the way, 2 weeks from today. So, Juan, way to go. You're going to be there. And also free pizza from Little Caesars of the West Michigan Lakeshore. All going out to Juan Rodriguez. Final winner this morning, Initial Reaction, name of the contest. Juan, congrats to you, sir. But right now, we've got to kick off your workday with Main Street Flooring and Interiors, now open at their new Holland location. 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Have a great day, everybody. Stay cool, drink lots of water, and I'll see you back here tomorrow morning.

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0: That is Stevie Nicks, Hairy Chested Smarties. I'll tell you what I'm talking about after Daryl Hall and John Oates.
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0: That is you too. So a hairy chest signals that a man is smart. Researchers report that men who are members of Mensa, an organization just for people with exceptional high IQs, are 5 times more likely to have a hairy chest. Hairy chested men also tend to do better in college. Male medical students, an unusually intelligent group, average 4 times more hair on their bodies than other male students do.
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9: Here's the updated forecast from 92.7thevan.com. High temperatures reach up to 89 today under mainly clear skies. Lows dip down to about 73 tonight, clear skies. Highs level off around 91 tomorrow, mainly sunny. I'm meteorologist Paul Trombley. Right now, 77.
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0: Hey, it's Marty. Thank you so much for sharing your day with us. It's Aerosmith.

0: That is Beach Boys. Now is the time to get a grill. 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

0: That is David Bowie in Fame. Beer and honeymoons go way, way back. It was accepted practice back in Babylon 4,000 years ago that for a month after the wedding, the bride's father would supply his son-in-law with all the med he could drink. Med is a honey beer. And their calendar was lunar-based then, so it was called the honey month. Now it's known as the honeymoon today.
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2: Here's the updated forecast from 92.7thevan.com. Lots of sunshine today with daytime highs approaching 89. Clear skies tonight, lows dip down to about 73. I'm meteorologist Jennifer Vujicic. Right now, 77.
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0: off sale with Tinted. Love, also Bon Jovi and Raise Your Hands, the band bringing back a pair of classic tracks during their show at Madison Square Garden last night. The concert marking the third of nine concerts for the band at the legendary venue. Much of the night set list followed what was played in the first two shows, but they mixed it up a little bit, adding a couple of surprises. They did Bed of Roses, and Because They Had the Time, threw in Always. First time doing that one in concert since 2019. Check out the set list of footage at ultimateclassicrock.com.
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15: 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Lots of sunshine today with highs around 89. Clear skies tonight. Lows dip down to about 73. 91 tomorrow, mainly sunny. I'm meteorologist Derek Height. Right now, 78.
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0: It's Mackenzie with Billy Squire.
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0: One of the greatest things about summer, so many shows to see. Mellencamp kicking off his Dancing Ward's Greatest Hits Tour Friday night in Grand Rapids. 26 song set packed with his most famous songs. Crumbling Down was in there. 26 songs. 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

0: Aerosmith and Crying on a Monday. It's Mackenzie Top 5 Movies at the Box Office. Over the weekend, Moana, the live-action remake of the film from 2016, at the top, $43 million domestically, $95 million worldwide. It's actually poised to lose between $100 and $125 million. Moana, number one. Minions and Monsters in there at two. Toy Story 5, Evil Dead Burn, and Young Washington rounding out the top five movies at the box office.
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2: Here's the updated forecast from 92.7thevan.com. A heat advisory begins at noon tomorrow and remains in effect until 8 p.m. tomorrow night. Daytime highs approaching 89 today under mainly clear skies. I'm meteorologist Paul Trombley. Currently 81.
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0: Guns N' Roses with Paradise City, also Steely Dan and Phil Collins tonight, today, 85, Live Aid started hell between Wembley and JFK Stadium. The cream of the world's biggest rock stars taking part in the worldwide event, beamed to over 1.5 billion people in 160 countries. Biggest live broadcast ever known. And Phil Collins, the hardest working artist of the day. He did a couple of songs with Sting in London, then took a flight to Philly for a couple of songs, and then jumped behind the drums for Zeppelin, who have reformed for the event, which raised over $50 million. It's Mackenzie, the Capital One Venture X card. 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
10: Here's the updated forecast from 92.7thevan.com. A heat advisory begins at noon tomorrow and remains in effect until 8 p.m. tomorrow night. Highs level off around 89 this afternoon under mainly sunny skies. I'm meteorologist Jennifer Wojcicki. Currently, it's 81 degrees.
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0: It's Mackenzie with you, too.

0: Huey Lewis in the news. If this is it, that's it for Huey, confirming that music no longer a part of his life 8 years after losing his hearing to Meniere's disease. Lost the use of his right ear in the 90s, then his left ear shut down in 2018. It marked the end of his singing career, his musical career. I wonder what happened to Huey. He explained how much his life had changed since then and agreed that there's always hope for medical and technological advances that might help him. His new hobby that's helped him to deal, fishing.
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0: Jesus Jones and right here, right now on a Monday. It's Mackenzie. This is shocking and unexpected. Sam Neill, the actor famous for playing Dr. Alan Grant in the Jurassic Park series, passed away. His family saying it was sudden and unexpected, just announcing that he was cancer-free back in April. Sam Neill passing at 78.
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2: Here's the updated forecast from 92.7thevan.com. A heat advisory begins at noon tomorrow and remains in effect until 8 p.m. tomorrow night. Highs level off around 89 this afternoon under mainly clear skies. I'm meteorologist Derek Height. Currently 82.
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0: Don Henley without the Eagles, Dirty Laundry, The Fix, and BOC, Don't Fear the Reaper. Will he return to Yellowstone? A grandfather's walk through a Yellowstone campground turned violent when a bull bison suddenly charged and sent him flying an estimated 8 feet into the air. It is crazy to watch. Your photographer happened to be catching this thing. 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
15: Here's the updated forecast from 92.7thevan.com. A heat advisory begins at noon tomorrow and remains in effect until 8 p.m. tomorrow night. Daytime highs approaching 89 this afternoon under mainly clear skies. I'm meteorologist Paul Trombley. Right now, 82.
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0: Mackenzie with Papinatar and Love is a Battle.

0: You're the inspiration at Chicago on a Monday. It's Mackenzie. Tomorrow, the semifinals in the World Cup began. France and Spain going at it. And then on Wednesday, you have England and Argentina. There's a third place playoff coming up on Saturday and the final on Sunday. Alrighty. World Cup money. The total prize pool is $871 million, largest ever, with the champion receiving $50 million and every qualified team guaranteed at least $12.5
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0: Just like Medusa, turned to stone, and ELO, Jeff Lynne, composing that song in Switzerland during his two-week writing marathon for his double album, Out of the Blue. It's Mackenzie. Nobody won the Powerball or the Mega over the weekend. The drawing for the Powerball is tonight. The jackpot, $478 million right now.
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2: Here's the updated forecast from 92.7, TheVan.com. A heat advisory begins at noon tomorrow and remains in effect until 8 p.m. tomorrow night. Ample sunshine expected this afternoon with daytime highs approaching 89. Clear skies again tonight, lows level off around 73. Mainly clear skies tomorrow, daytime highs approaching 91. I'm meteorologist Jennifer Wojcicki. Currently 84.
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1: 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The Seahawks being sold for a record $9.6 billion to a group led by venture capitalist Vinod Khosla, who is a minority owner of the 49ers. His wife will serve as the controlling owner. Their son will also hold a leadership role. $9.6 billion, the highest price ever for an NFL team.
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0: Here's the updated forecast from 92.7thevan.com. A heat advisory begins at noon tomorrow and continues until 8 p.m. tomorrow night. Ample sunshine expected this afternoon with daytime highs approaching 89. Clear skies tonight, lows dip down to about 73. Mainly clear skies tomorrow, high temperatures reach up to 91. I'm meteorologist Derek Height, currently 84.
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0: Stuff for Brothers in Arms, so far away on dire straits on a Monday. Is Monday the 13th considered an unlucky day like Friday the 13th? No, there's no strong historical or cultural record of Monday the 13th being considered especially unlucky. If things go wrong today, we usually just chalk it up to being Monday.
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0: The Edgar Winter Group and Frankenstein. This is scary. The price of World Cup tickets. The average price, I guess, has gone down, according to SeatGeek and StubHub, dropped by 28% for the final coming up on Sunday. You can attend the match for about $7,000 per seat. That's down from $12,000 if you want some of the best seats in the stadium. A single ticket will set you back around $38,000.
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2: Here's the updated forecast from 92.7thevan.com. A heat advisory begins at noon tomorrow and continues until 8 p.m. tomorrow night. Ample sunshine expected this afternoon with a high of 89. Lows dip down to about 73 tonight, clear skies. Tomorrow, high temperatures reach up to 91. Mainly sunny skies and dry Wednesday and Thursday with highs in the low 90s. I'm meteorologist Paul Trombley. Currently, it's 86 degrees.
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4: 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I haven't given you an update since May on my weight loss journey through Prime IV. I have been in this journey for almost a year. August will be my one-year anniversary working for Prime IV and starting their weight loss program. Since I started, I have lost over 80 pounds and gained so much more energy and confidence. I haven't felt this good in years. My original goal was to lose 75 pounds. I set my goal low because I honestly didn't think I could do it. I have tried everything and I never hit my goal and give up. 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

0: It's off of Pyromania, Rock of Ages, and Def Leppard. 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
16: Here's the updated forecast from 92.7 TheVan.com. A heat advisory begins at noon tomorrow and remains in effect until 8 p.m. tomorrow night. Ample sunshine expected this afternoon with daytime highs approaching 89. Clear skies again tonight, lows level off around 73. Mainly sunny tomorrow, daytime highs approaching 91. I'm meteorologist Jennifer Wojcicki. Right now, it's 86 degrees.
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0: Pretender is the time. The Avenger. Is it time for football yet? It's coming. The NFL Hall of Fame preseason game takes place August 6th, featuring the Cardinals and the Panthers, and serves as the kickoff to the preseason before the regular season starts September 9th.
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0: It's about getting over a past relationship and the resulting hurt feelings. Power ballad from Aerosmith, What It Takes from Pomp. That is a real tearjerker. It's Mackenzie. I'm out. Have a great Monday.
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2: Here's the updated forecast from 92.7thevan.com. A heat advisory begins at noon tomorrow and continues until 8 p.m. tomorrow night. Ample sunshine expected this afternoon, with daytime highs approaching 89. Clear skies again tonight, lows dip down to about 73. Daytime highs approaching 91. Tomorrow, mainly clear skies. I'm meteorologist Derek Height. Currently 88.
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Rolling Stones with Harlem Shuffle, Dan here. And in a few minutes, I want to tell you about a rock legend that has paired his two passions into one festival. I want to tell you about that in a few minutes. Right now, it's Bruce Springsteen with Born to Run.

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0: Queen with another one bites the dust, and Queen guitarist Brian May is going to be performing at the Stormus 8 Festival in Spain in October. So that's a festival that he actually co-created that is a global science and music festival, which may sound like an odd pairing, like a science fair mixed with a music festival, but that's sort of Brian May, Queen's guitarist. 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
17: Here's the updated forecast from 92.7thevan.com. A heat advisory begins at noon tomorrow and continues until 8 p.m. tomorrow night. Clear skies this afternoon with highs around 89. Clear skies tonight, 73. High temperatures reach up to 91 tomorrow, mainly sunny. Dry Wednesday and Thursday under mainly sunny skies with highs in the low 90s. I'm meteorologist Paul Trombley. Right now, 88.
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0: Hey, it's Dan. I hope your work week's off to a great start. And right now we have Mike and the Mechanics with All I Need Is a Miracle.

0: Guns N' Roses with Welcome to the Jungle, a song that makes for a good MMA entrance. And speaking of MMA, the Conor McGregor fight over the weekend was a bit anticlimactic. So he came out right away and tried to do a jump kick, McGregor, and I guess he blew out the ACL in his knee. And the fight was over in about a minute. It was so short that I actually slept through the entire fight. I had it on TV on the Paramount Plus. I was planning on watching, but I was a little tired, so I kind of nodded off right before the fight began. And then when I woke up, they were yelling about how it was over, and I was like, man, how long have I been asleep? 45 minutes? An hour? The answer was 70 seconds.
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3: Hey, West Michigan, it's Jer from Park Theater. 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And right now, Park Theater's alive. 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I'm talking about humans celebrating humans. It might be open mic on a Tuesday, someone getting on stage for the first time and the whole room's with them. Or a packed show, national touring acts, right alongside local music and comedy, karaoke nights, even pro wrestling. 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

0: Depeche Mode with Policy of Truth. And according to researchers, a hairy chest may signal that a man is smart. That's what they found out. They said Mensa members who are male are 5 times more likely to have a hairy chest. They said male medical students are very likely to have a hairy chest, so on and so forth. I think this is all very good science that I agree with 100%. Maybe that's because I have a little bit of a hairy chest. I mean, if we're talking body hair, I also have a little bit of a hairy back. I mean, body hair means smart. I might be a genius.
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2: Here's the updated forecast from 92.7thevan.com. A heat advisory begins at noon tomorrow and remains in effect until 8 p.m. tomorrow night. Ample sunshine expected this afternoon, with daytime highs approaching 89. Lows level off around 73. Tonight, clear skies. Mainly sunny skies. Tomorrow, high temperatures reach up to 92. I'm meteorologist Jennifer Wojcicki. Right now, it's 88 degrees.
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Toto with Hold the Line. Dan here. And in a few minutes, I want to tell you about a band that is doing some big things these days. Just put out some new material. I'll tell you about that in a few. But right now, it's Eurythmics. Here Comes the Rain Again.

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0: You Two and I Will Follow, and that's a band that a few days back put out a new single called Street of Dreams, along with a music video for that song. The lead single off their upcoming album. I don't even think we know the upcoming album's title yet, but we know it's coming. And U2 has been very busy this year. So they have that full-length album later this year, and they also have two EPs that came out earlier. So we're getting at least three different projects coming out from U2 this year. Flag football isn't about who you are, it's who you become. Shape the game, create the play, make it yours. 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
15: Here's the updated forecast from 92.7thevan.com. A heat advisory begins at noon tomorrow and remains in effect until 8 p.m. tomorrow night. Ample sunshine expected this afternoon, with daytime highs approaching 89. Lows dip down to about 73 tonight. Clear skies. Mainly sunny skies tomorrow. Highs level off around 92. I'm meteorologist Derek Height. Right now, 88.
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0: Hey, it's Dan. I hope your work week's off to a great start. Right now, we have Van Halen with Dreams.

0: Rod Stewart was some guys have all the luck. And Rod Stewart is a guy who became a grandfather yet again. His daughter Kimberly Stewart gave birth to her second. 46-year-old socialite, model, and television personality. Yeah, Kimberly Stewart, about 20 years ago, she was all over those sort of half-gentlemen's magazines like Maxim and such. In fact, FHM named her the world's most eligible bachelorette in 2007. And Kimberly Stewart, she's not bad-looking.
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0: Player with Baby Comeback. And Disney's live-action Moana remake bombed over the weekend, so the experts are now predicting that movie is going to lose between $100 and $125 million. Now, the crazy thing about that is think about how much work goes into a movie like that. All the planning, the legwork, the long days, the sleepless nights, the tension headaches. They could have done none of that and saved $125 million.
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2: Here's the updated forecast from 92.7thevan.com. A heat advisory begins at noon tomorrow and remains in effect until 8 p.m. tomorrow night. Bright sunshine expected this afternoon with daytime highs approaching 89. Clear skies again tonight, lows around 73. Highs level off around 92 tomorrow, mainly sunny. Dry with temps a bit above average Wednesday and Thursday and highs in the low 90s. I'm meteorologist Paul Trombley. Right now, 84.
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0: 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I was reading a bunch of stats about that. 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
14: Here's the updated forecast from 92.7TheVan.com. A heat advisory begins at noon tomorrow. Lows dip down to about 73 tonight under clear skies. Mainly sunny tomorrow. Highs level off around 92. Lows level off around 74 tomorrow night. Mainly clear skies. Temperatures a bit above average Wednesday and Thursday with highs in the low 90s. I'm meteorologist Jennifer Wojcicki. Currently 86.
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0: Hey, it's Dan. Hope your week's off to a great start. Right now we have Modern English. I melt with you.

0: Sting, and if you love somebody, set them free. And Sting has freed his children from their inheritance. He wants them to work and have a strong work ethic. So he said he won't fund his kids' careers with an inheritance. I understand that. I think that's probably the right way to go. You don't want to have trust fund babies who don't do anything. But on the other hand, you could leave something for the kids, right? Sting's worth $550 million. You could leave a little pittance in the will. You know, maybe at least help them pay off their car and get a down payment on a new house. Something.
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0: Yellow was Sweet Talking Woman. And recently, Copenhagen, Denmark was named the world's most livable city. From what I've seen of Copenhagen, it does look very nice. I don't know if they'd let me live there, though. I think I'd be too loud American for them. I'd be getting noise complaints. Cops would be coming to my door, and I'd be saying, I'm just having a conversation in my living room. And they'd say, yeah, keep it down. Or tell it to somebody in another country. Get out.
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2: Here's the updated forecast from 92.7thevan.com. A heat advisory begins at noon tomorrow and remains in effect until 8 p.m. tomorrow night. Lows dip down to about 73 tonight under clear skies. Mainly sunny skies tomorrow. High temperatures reach up to 92. Lows dip down to about 74 tomorrow night. Mainly clear skies. I'm meteorologist Derek Height. Currently, it's 88 degrees.
3: Hello and welcome to This Week in Rock History, always brought to you by Googs Pub and Grub on Hastings Avenue in Holland, where everything is Googalicious. I'm Brent Allen. Here's what happened this week in rock history. This week in 1962, the Rolling Stones, under the name Rolling Stones, played their very first gig in London. That was at the Marquee Club. This week in 1975, Fleetwood Mac released their self-titled album, the first Fleetwood Mac album, to feature Lindsey Buckingham as guitarist and Stevie Nicks as a lead singer. In 1995 this week, R.E.M. bassist Mike Mills had to have surgery for an abdominal ailment while the group was on tour. That was in Germany. This week in 2001, David Bowie launched his internet children's radio station. It was called Kick Out the Jammies. And finally, in 2007, Ozfest began out in Seattle, Washington, with Ozzy Osbourne returning as the main stage headliner after scaling back his participation on the previous year's tour. And that's what happened this week in rock history, always brought to you by Googs Pub and Grub on Hastings Avenue in Holland, where everything is Googalicious. I'm Brent Allen. Join me next time for This Week in Rock History on 92.7 The Van.
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0: All in Oats with Maneater. And Daryl Hall revealed earlier this year that he had a kidney transplant. Yeah, so he posted on Instagram a few weeks back. He said, "I thought you should know that I recently received a kidney transplant from a very kind and generous living donor. It happened a couple of weeks ago, and I'm already starting to feel better. It was, according to my doctors, a complete success." I don't know if he got into detail on why he needed a kidney transplant. We know that he's had Lyme disease in the past, so maybe that was it. That can affect kidneys, but pretty major life event, I would say, getting a new kidney. 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
15: Here's the updated forecast from 927thevan.com. A heat advisory begins at noon tomorrow and remains in effect until 8 p.m. tomorrow night. Lows level off around 73 tonight under clear skies. Highs level off around 92 tomorrow, mainly clear skies. Lows around 74 tomorrow night, mainly clear skies. Temps a bit above average Wednesday and Thursday with highs in the low 90s. I'm meteorologist Paul Trombley, currently 86.
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0: Dan here. Hope your week's off to a great start. Right now we have Journey with Send Her My Love.

0: Phil Collins with another day in paradise. I got mistaken for a bad father not too long ago. So my nieces and nephew do this junior PGA golf thing, and I guess the young kids need a licensed driver to drive them around in the golf cart. So I was helping out. I was driving my niece around, and the parents of the other golfers are asking me questions like, what grade is she going into? And I'm like, I don't know. She's 11, I think, and her birthday's sometime in the summer, so whatever grade that is. And they're looking at me like I'm insane. I realize they think I'm a father that doesn't know my kid's birthday. And I was like, no, I'm the uncle. I'm not the father. Now, if not knowing exact birthdays makes me a bad uncle, that's another debate. But I need a shirt for next time. I'm just the uncle.
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0: Depeche Mode with Enjoy the Silence. And you see in showbiz, actor Sam Neill passed away at the age of 78. Probably best known for playing Dr. Alan Grant in Jurassic Park. Great role. He was great in that movie. Great movie, too. It's one of the all-time greats, Jurassic Park. More recently, he was in Peaky Blinders. I believe he played the corrupt police chief. Was he a police chief or a detective? I don't know. That's a show I saw a little bit of a while back. But, yeah, Sam Neill passing away at the age of 78. Very sad.
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2: Here's the updated forecast from 92.7thevan.com. A heat advisory begins at noon tomorrow. Lows dip down to about 73 tonight under clear skies. Mainly sunny tomorrow. Highs level off around 92. Lows level off around 74 tomorrow night. Mainly clear skies. Temperatures a bit above average Wednesday and Thursday with highs in the low 90s. I'm meteorologist Jennifer Wojcicki. Currently 86.
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and broadcasting from the Prime IV Hydration and Wellness of Holland Studios. 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

Eddie Money was shaking. Dan here. And in a few minutes, I want to tell you about a very odd promotional item for a movie. Weighs close to 9,000 pounds. Right now, it's Blondie with Heart of Glass.

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0: Bon Jovi and Living on a Prayer. And for the world premiere of The Odyssey in London last week, Universal constructed a Trojan horse. 8,800 pounds, more than two stories tall. You know what I never understood about the story of the Trojan horse is why did the Trojans want the horse? So the story is the Greeks left it there for them as some sort of gift, although they're really hiding inside, and the Trojans are like, yay, a new horse statue. I never got that reaction. If somebody left a giant horse statue on my front lawn, I wouldn't be saying, oh, I'll treasure this forever. I'd be upset. I'd be trying to get it hauled away. 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
11: Here's the updated forecast from 92.7thevan.com. A heat advisory begins at noon tomorrow and remains in effect until 8 p.m. tomorrow night. Lows dip down to about 73 tonight under clear skies. Mainly sunny skies tomorrow. High temperatures reach up to 92. Lows dip down to about 74 tomorrow night. Mainly clear skies. I'm meteorologist Derek Height. Right now, it's 84 degrees.
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0: Hey, it's Dan. Hope you're having a great start to your week. Right now, we have In Excess with Need You Tonight.

0: Eagles with the long run. I watched some of the Major League Baseball draft over the weekend. That's a different experience than football, though, because you're watching these guys get drafted, and then we won't see them in the major leagues, most of them, for at least 3 years or so, or more, or never, which is kind of crazy. I mean, some guys are in the minors for like 8 years, and then they break in. So what are they, getting a doctorate in baseball? 8-year training program?
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2: Hey, West Michigan, it's Jer from Park Theater. 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

0: REM with Losing My Religion. And here's a bizarre story. There were metallic orbs washing up on the beach in Australia. These little sci-fi looking spheres. And now the experts are saying they most likely are space junk and probably highly toxic because of rocket fuel. Wow. So I did not predict something like that. If you had toxic space balls on your 2026 bingo card, congrats.
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2: Here's the updated forecast from 92.7thevan.com. A heat advisory begins at noon tomorrow and remains in effect until 8 p.m. tomorrow night. Lows level off around 73 tonight under clear skies. Highs level off around 92 tomorrow, mainly clear skies. Lows around 74 tomorrow night, mainly clear skies. Temps a bit above average Wednesday and Thursday with highs in the low 90s. I'm meteorologist Paul Trombley. Currently, it's 84 degrees.
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